Subject unknown, 32 Delta 1 and apartment 9A. Number 80 South Clinton Avenue off of Linden Place, looking for Bayshore. Subject unknown, 32 Delta 1 and apartment 9A. Number 80 South Clinton Avenue off of Linden Place at 2006. Make up.

Sheriff Rowett, the 23 hazmat, an explosion, 440 Locust Street, runs to Maple Area Avenue, Niceville Avenue. It's coming one's area, coming one home, allowed to respond, repeat with Brentwood. The 23 hazmat for an explosion at 440 Locust Street, runs to Maple Area Avenue, Niceville Avenue. Coming one's area, coming one home, allowed to respond, 2015, 16, Truck 2015. 31 to 33, you're the first to shoot out. You got a battery explosion, and you have an adult male with significant facial burns. Unknown if the battery is outside or inside.

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1: Pedestrian auto accident in front of 132 Oregon Road North.
0: Yeah, bone 28. We'll go to that. Just have a little advice from the first.

0: 031. The house is not affected, but we're having a party in the back. We're using it for power for the DJ equipment. That's about it.
1: Tony, I put that request in with Ice Town waiting for a response.
0: Alright, thanks for it. Still burning off. You want to take a look at it?
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0: 39. 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Just be a mess. We'll be up total. 13,
1: holy
0: shit.
1: 25 the house.

Yeah, we're breaking up the kit. And what are your instructions?

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But at the end of your transmission, it sounds like the static, and it breaks up a little bit even when you're on the screen.

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Victoria Sierra Dixhill, a second signal 16 to Cascade Court off of Talisker Drive. Repeating for the Dixhill Fire Department, a second signal 16 to Cascade Court off of Talisker Drive. Full crews are needed for both ambulances. 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Marlin Street and 2 Cascade Court. 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Medic, your signal 2. Medic, I have you signal 2 to the first call. Marlin Street, that's the Delta seizures.

Zero, the Nichols Fire Department. Police signal 3 on a first signal 16. And driver or EMT is needed at company number 1. A full crew is needed for the second signal 16. Repeating for the Dixville Fire Department, a signal 3 on both signal 16. Need a driver or EMT to company number 1. I need full crews for the other ambulances. Responding members are to call in 2137, dispatcher 72.

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0: 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If you could take 65, I'm going to have the other member take 25.

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The Green Board, Comac, 74-year-old male, can you start the response? 43 Hamlet Drive, off to the woods. First two in the medic, 21-51.

0: 8015, did you say you were on scene?
1: No, I went for additionals, but no one was outside, so I just let them know that I'm heading to scene and such.
0: All right, 20, we left the space right open in front of the door for you. We'll need to stretch inside when you get here. Thank you.
2: Katie, did you bring any of the probies?
0: Did not, but P-11 was with the medic, and Pinarisi was in the parking lot, just happened to be around here, so he's with us as well.
2: Okay. They got two probies missing in action then.
0: 20.

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1: in a good stance. 1-0-0-1-2031, 1-0-0-1-2031, 1-0-0-1-2031, 1-0-0-1-2031, 1-0-0-1-2031, 1-0-0-1-2031, 1-0-0-0-1-2031, 1-0-0-0-1-2031, 1-0-0-0-1-2031, 1-0-0-0-1-2031, 1-0-0-0-1-2031, 1-0-0-0-1-2031, 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

0: 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Assuming you heard, you got medic 45 in route. Doesn't say anything on the CAD sheet. I can try the call back if you want.
1: I think I'm in the driveway. I'm not sure.
0: You want me to try the call back?
1: I got it. We're here. I got it. They came up quick.
0: All right, perfect.

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0: I might get fire police out here, so...

0: 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I have one of their medic folks need help.
1: Cancel.
0: Roger, 14, 20. 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

0: 2, you got 16 coming from headquarters. I have 18 on the ramp with a driver or. Environment. Alright, put the other rig on the road with the pilot.
1: Yeah, Rusty.
0: Drive.
2: 3216 approaching.
0: Come in on the eastbound lanes. All your patients are on the corner. Right, in front of the 6-4 car. Come in the opposite direction, wrong lane. Shut down.
2: On scene.
0: 16 on scene. 3246.

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1: Yeah, Chief, I actually just had another EMP punch in. You want to have them wait for the EMP to show up and take a third?
0: Yeah, wait for the E, then I don't need that much more stuff. 18, put it right next to the other AM, put it right next to 16.

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1: 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We were delayed.
0: Okay. I didn't get the numerical. I know it's on Carroll.
1: Yeah, I'll go over there. I'm sure they'll be packed their cars. Step by.
0: Minute 15. I'm waiting for a encounter.

0: Evidence 16 will be extended 2306. Chief, I'll let 15 clear up with the medic.
1: That was good. I'll hold what I have. Single 4, single 9.
0: Evidence, I'll be single 4, single 9 again. The 8th will be extended 2306.

23 10, 23 10, 23 10, 23 10, 23 10, 23 10, 23 10, 23 10, 23 10, 23 10, 23 10, 23 10, 23 10, 23 10, 23 10, 23 10, 23 10, 23 10, 23 10, 23 10, 23 10, 23 10, 23 10, 23 10, 23 10, 23 10, 23 10, 23 10, 23 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23 10, 23 10, 23 10, 23 10, 23 10, 23 10, 23 10, 23 10, 23 10, 23 10, 23 10, 23 10, 23 10, 23 10, 23 10, 23 10, 23 10, 23 10, 23 10

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The mileage is 716.42.3.

0: 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Thank you.
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Chief Automatic Alarm reported

0: Captain.
1: Yeah, Chief, it seems it was set off by one of the girls air straighteners.
0: I got 54 walking in also.

Jacksonville Fire Department, an additional signal 16 for a male respiratory. A full crew is needed. Repeat it for Akakama, an additional signal 16 for a male respiratory. A full crew is needed, 2342.

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A full crew is needed. I think a 5555 signal 3 on your additional signal 16 for a male breast story. Full crew is needed. 2344.

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2: Joyce, just be careful with this location. This is the one that plots on Grant Avenue. You need to actually go to Sunrise.
0: All right.

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Vehicle in the backyard of 789 Madison Street of Ocean Avenue. 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Backyard of 789 Madison Street of Ocean Avenue. 27.

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1: I'm on scene, first responder 83 here. I'm walking up now. No,
0: Roger that, I got 83 on scene from community.
1: Dispatch 31 is also on scene.
0: Roger 31, 32 on scene, 002.

320 Bohemian Fire Department on the air with a signal 3 for motor vehicle collision at 79 Madison Street, crossroad of Ocean Avenue, Pine Avenue. 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

4-0. It's a fire department on the hour today. Signal 23 investigation. 2-4-5-2-1 to handle 26 detail drive for an open burn. And 0026 is 39.

stop on Fire Department, 8016, a 2-year-old female sick. Number 184 Ralph Avenue, that's up at Beverly Road, 0058, dispatch 24.

male overdose at Riley's River, 742 Middle Country Road, Corpus Alvin Court. 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
0: 132, 1-2-15. 32-1. Yeah, Chief, we have an RMA over here. You guys good? Or you need a hand?
1: We're good here. Thanks, Ryan.
0: 10-4.

75 Delta female, follow Simpson Delta 4, apartment 83, Fisher Garden Apartments, 413 East Main Street, Old Brownwood Road, means for Bayshore. 75 Delta female, follow Simpson Delta 4, apartment 83, Bayshore Garden Apartments, 413 East Main Street, Old Brownwood Road, 131 Mecca.

0: second chief, 30's ahead of you. 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

0: 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All he stated was that he was going to home on Broadway Avenue.
1: What is the deal up? 148.

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1: Affirmative. 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

Mr. Ambulance, 40-year-old female, abdominal pain, Alpha 1, 93 North Park Avenue, off Garfield Street. Port Jefferson, correction, Mr. Ambulance. 40-year-old female, abdominal pain, 1 Alpha 1, 93 North Park Avenue, off Garfield Street, 209 Mexican.

260, Quebec Ambulance, for an Alpha 6, 99 Burton Lane. People call back, an Alpha 6, 99 Burton Lane, plane to handle 0213.

0: County, NR 0215, be advised, put a direct call. 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However, she is extremely weak. I would suggest staying with Sarah Karen.
1: Good.

0: 8849 on the air for the ISIS Fire Department, mutually to the Exchange Ambulance Company for injuries from a prior motor vehicle accident, 30 Bravo 1 on Westbound Sunrise Services, on Westbound Sunrise Highway and Saxon Avenue. Beating for the ISIS Fire Department, mutually to the Exchange Ambulance Company for subject injuries from a prior motor vehicle accident, 30 Bravo 1 on Westbound Sunrise Highway off of Saxon Avenue. Full crews need the time now is 0242, dispatcher 88.
1: Sunrise, City of Brentwood Road, 242 Sparks.

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Eagles, I drive the fire department, 013, water flow zone 975 at the Atlantia Village Hall at 1100 Old Nichols Road. I may be able to cross the expressway, drive south, come before you. 0248, KAD 299, operator 24.

103 to handle 13-1 flow at 1100 Old Nichols Road, across the street of Presley Drive South. You can press on 5-103 and 13 at water flow at Amelia Village Hall at 1100 Old Nichols Road, across the street of Presley Drive South, 0266 KD 299, operator 24.

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0: 19.
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0: I'm gonna start off with Charlie breathing. 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
1: Okay, thank you.
2: Roger, 7, you copy?

Police report was rescue ambulance. Elderly male falls 17 Bravo 1 at 1060 Thompson Drive between Demian Street and Runyon Street. Repeating 4 Bayshore, elderly male falls 17 Bravo 1 at 1060 Thompson Drive between Demian and Runyon. 354, Mecca Mountain.

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Chief for test drive for Chief Investigation, Fit Chief, at Hylandia Village Hall, water flow up to zone 975. 1100 Old Nichols Road, Expressway Drive South, into Cross Street, at 0418 hours, KD 299, operator 24.

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So everyone else in the county, it's South Service Road, it's west of Walt Whitman. Sounds like they're shutting down all the way from Round Swamp. And it's a truck leaking oil.

0: As for the county, it's South Service Road, just west of Wolfwood Road. You have 31 also respond.
1: I'm having one pick up 77 and I'm having three take the box truck.
2: All right, 20. You know what kind of leaking?
3: Civil 16 and number 2, Majestic, off of Royal. Company 2, duty crew to respond. 0522, dispatch test.

0: got a sofa called into headquarters if you need 12.
1: Isn't that who 11's picking up?
0: No, he was picking up 77.
1: Wait. I'm 21. I do not have
0: Roger 2531, I used to yield 21. I know 211 was requesting extra cars to shut it pulled down, so I don't know what you got up to.
2: See if it's already shut down, just so you know it rounds.
1: The North Service, sir? The South Service, sir?
2: South Service, sir, it's closed at rounds.
1: Thanks,

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1: New York State DEC, please. You have an entire semi-truck full of oil, 4 and 5 gallons on the ground.
0: Okay.
1: Okay. 1530, when you stuck in a race?

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1: Affirmative, V 21 is 546.
0: 33, you can continue in. A little bit much. Alright, then 40, continue to the scene.
1: Affirmative. 32, I got you two at 546.

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0: 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Zero, it's ALS, you got 77 ALS, right? Our bell, signal 5.
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0: 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And have been pointing up that one right off.
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Echo on result home. 04, RAS 25A, across the 8th Avenue. 5-6-5.

Centralized the top part. 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

This is Papa Daniel. Results now for system number 2 at 448 on Samuel Kirk, Texas. Repeat of course, with Papa Daniel. Results now for system number 2 at 448 on Samuel Kirk, Texas. 642, I come out.

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0: 33 and 1231, 658. 1231, you're looking for a silver Kia, and there's a white truck with the Taz that's on parked behind it.
1: Affirmative. Where was this here?
0: East Donaldson Parkway, vicinity of Gilgill Beach, that's all I got.
1: Roger. Yo, 1831, I'm going to need a second ambulance, please.
2: Affirmative, Chief.

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0: 7, you can take it too. 100-1831, still 40 along.
1: Affirmative, Chief. On North Babylon units, signal 4 authority of 1831 at 701.
2: Seven's on the 2, acknowledging the 4.
1: Is it 1817? Because we have 187 on scene already.
2: Correct. My apologies.
1: 1817, signal 2 at 701.

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Comac

0: 250 on the air with a single 16 MBA with 23 overturn. Bagatelle Road and the North Service Road. Being a single 16 motor vehicle accident, 23 overturn. Bagatelle Road and the North Service Road. 714 Fletcher.
1: Continuously trying to pull back home, Susie.
2: They had an issue yesterday morning. There's also a power surge in the area.
1: Funny, I saw that. I saw that.

0: 321.
1: No Firemax, sir.
0: Copies on that unit, signal 4525, authority at 2430, 0718.

0: 211.
1: We had smoke in the men's bathroom from the roof unit, the unit. And we're in the process of shutting it down and securing it. You can go signal four.
0: Four, authorities 211-30.
2: Dirty FP3, you want me to go?

0: 5-3.
1: 0-31.
0: 5-0.
1: Okay. How far into the Ilhan are we? He's still heavily trapped.
0: Chief, you have 31 minutes in.
1: 20, thank you. Any engines on the road?
0: 253 just took a 2 and helicopter has a 3-minute ETA.
1: 20. 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
1: 20, Chief.

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0: Give me like 5 minutes and I'll find out for you.
1: Yeah, appreciate that.

0: 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It's going to be a oil tank in the basement. We can.
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0: Chief, this is Bohemia Fire Police over by the Villas on Eastfield. I don't know if you want us to go up to Lowell and Eastfield, because you're going to have a ton of traffic coming south on this. We're going to have to everybody make a U-turn to you. I don't know if do you have a unit up there, because you don't want anybody making those left and, you know, the left and right off Lowell onto Eastfield and making U-turns right in front of the Villas. We're going to have a secondary crash here. So you want us to block off at Lowell and Eastfield, stop everybody going south, and then I'll put cones up just south of Eastfield. This way the people can still go up to Lowell and make their turns, and we won't let anybody go southbound at all.
1: Roger, stand by 1 second.
0: I don't see any horses or any apparatus up by Lowell and Eastfield. We're having a car every 2 seconds go by us. They'll all be trying to do U-turns here.

0: 32.
1: 187's got a handle. 14 can have a 5. All other units are 28 from the 16-8.
0: 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At 901. 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

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Number 7 Downs Road between West Hills Road and Sweet Hollow Road, 2430 is on scene. 09.

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1: Pass the key on West Coast Road. 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

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So we're gonna use your jets on. 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

0: 32.
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0: Dev 1, 915.

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1: 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Are we needed at the 24, the fuel spill?
0: That's a negative.
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0: 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Report received. You're not.
1: Steve, you go to 21 and

0: Lockdown from a fire department on the air with a additional signal 16 for elderly female bleeding. Full crew is needed. Green for Lockdown on the air with an additional 16 for an elderly female bleeding. Full crew is needed for the ambulance. Time now 9:58, dispatching 19.
1: Persona
0: 2. 19 yards, 956. It's going to be apartment 334 for a 100-year-old female bleeding.

0: insurance company confirms the recall.
1: Flying Eagle 525, all towers, set off by construction.
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1: Miami 5, please, 370. 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
2: Chief, we're at Lowell in Eastview being told that the parade, I mean the 5K run has already opened up south of us. Is this ready to get opened up?

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1: 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I got to put the engines out of the car wash.
0: Sure, that's all.

Sierra Brentwood, to the eastbound fire department. You have a 2416 Central Islip. You have an adult male lesion of fall, 17 Bravo 1 response. 356 Fifth Street, Brunson, Carlton Avenue, and Kenmore Street, VP for East Brentwood, 2416 Central Islip. For an adult male, lesion of fall, 17 Bravo 1. At 356 Fifth Street, Brunson, Carlton Avenue, and Kenmore Street. 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Response 356 Fifth Street, Brunson, Carlton Avenue, and Kenmore Street. 1016.

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At 1036, dispatcher 645.

5-0 on the 8-0-16 stroke at Brandywine, 75 on road, South Service Road. 8-0-16 stroke at Brandywine, 75 on road, Walton, South Service Road. That's 40 dispatcher 84.

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At number 44, Bradbury Avenue, off of Birchwood Drive. Repeating 400, Fire Department, area signal 13. Bradbury Avenue, off of Birchwood Drive. 1048, dispatcher 44.

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0: The 17's crew coming in now.
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0: I'll go over here.
2: In route.
0: 22.46, you got 2.30 in charge. The nearest hydrant, if you're going to need it, is in front of 71 at Birchwood. It'll be past

0: I got 61 and one member on the outside pulling the siding. 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
1: Stand by. We're
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1: have to check the first floor.
0: All right, 10-4.

0: wanted to head out to Texas. He said he wants to take you.
1: Alright, time for it. I'm going to start out a 40 unit also.
0: Report.
2: 430, I copy. I'll notify some friends.
1: Alright, time for it. Yeah, we located and extinguished a small fire within a basement on the first floor that was also being.
2: You got 17-6, you got 3 on the way, let me know if you need anything.

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0: Edgar Market Chief Investigation. Alarm is going to remain in trouble. I just spoke to the manager, James, on the phone, and he's going to have it looked at ASAP.
1: Affirmative, Chief. How are we marking it? 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
1: 5250, I slip alarm set off by workers in the building. Should have been on test, but it's not. I'm going to stay on scene and wait for public safety to get here, at least everybody else.
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0: 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It's in the drive through, correct?
1: Just be advised, negative pin, the 3 car NBA. 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

0: I've recorded.
1: 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Where do you want it?
0: You can come to Nichols Road.
1: Okay, I'm all right.

suspect spotted following a 20-year-old female, 626 South Indeed, in Brillo Pediatrics, number 390 Montauk Highway off of Parkwood Road. For West Side Police, 20-year-old female, 626 South Indeed, in Brillo Pediatrics, number 390 Montauk Highway off of Parkwood Road at 1214 Barcelona.

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1: Yes, thank you.
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0: 10-4. We'll give you that 31-21. 31-12-27. 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

0: 27-0-0-23 for a fence fire. To the rear 483 Prospect Avenue runs between Carol's path and Joshua's path. Repeating 4 Central Islip, a 23 for a fence off fire. To the rear 483 Prospect Avenue runs between Carol's path and Joshua's path. 1228, he's over at you. For a fence fire to the rear of 483 Prospect Avenue off of Kelvin's path at 1229, 30 and 33 first unit at the same time.
1: 32,
0: third chief, 1229. 30, sir. Chief, additional info from county. Caller is calling from 96 Vanderbilt, which will be directly behind 483 Prospect.
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0: 3730.
1: All right, two different incidents here. One to the rear of 483 and one to the rear of 487. I have one unit go to 487 and one unit up to 483.
0: Dad for 1233.
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0: 9. Going to be possibly extinguished trail of fire with a domestic dispute going on.
1: Affirmative. Signal 10 there yet?
0: We just received a call. Calling PE to let them know we're on verification. And 181 at 1239, redirect.

0: 31. Yeah, Chief. This open burn is actually a legal fire pit, so we should, we don't have to come here.
1: All right, 20, 371, just responded to 483 and handle the open burn to the rear of that.

0: 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Sandport here. 184, send us the captain.
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0: a favor, see if you can get PD to do an assistance on just on eastbound Middle Country Road, just east of Nichols Road. Car is stuck in the middle of the road.
1: Fine, I'll give him a call. Eastbound Nichols, right before Middle Country, all day on Middle Country.
0: Eastbound Middle Country, just east of Nichols Road.

0: Thank you.
1: Just looking at the cat. It's westbound, just west of Wolfville Road.
0: Yep, we got it as westbound Northern State, right past Wolfville Road. So just west of Wolfville Road.
1: 20, I'm en route.
0: Roger, medic enable on your signal, too.

0: sure. 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

0: computer or nothing for anyone else, please, Chief.
1: Careful.
2: Roger, 31. All units responding. It's right at the entrance ramp of Wolf Hill Road.
3: Yeah, two car NVA, I'll advise. 6 media 21, if you can take the right lane, set up a safety zone so that 25 can go right in front.
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0: Roger, Chief, at 1360. You got 25 on the road, and give me one sec. 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
0: 25-21. Roger, 25 at 1317.

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0: Boulevard. Off Alita, please. Repeating for the shore of Dolphin, 1 off of 1933 Union Boulevard. Off of Alita, 1328.
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We're going to be taking out the issue by the houses. 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Just make a note, Hiram is closed.

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Terrible fire department, signal 16 for the duty crew, 46-year-old male unconscious at 79 Greenhaven Drive, apartment C, off of Red Elaine and Crown Street, 1441.

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1: Yeah, I think you're having a power problem here. Some of the internal building lights don't appear to be functioning. I'm just waiting for the rep to confirm it's not something for, the power conservation stuff. If not, we're going to need to notify PSC&G.

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Advisor on the air with HL 16, eastbound on the 1 on Expressway, eastbound on the road. HL 16, eastbound on the 1 on Expressway,

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1: One two six four.
0: And 1-2-6 is 1534.

for a subject injury from a fall. 1038 Comac Road, with the cross of Warren Avenue and Pine Hill Lane. So, medic 288 Able, or rescue call in 1537 dispatcher.

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Hill Fire Department, signal 16 for the duty crew, 84-year-old female respiratory, state 3105, passing to Port Oakwood Crest Drive, 16-0.

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Glacial Point Enterprises 380, Booster Avenue, across Adams Avenue, Parkway Drive. Zone 64, third floor, past elevator shaft.

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1: Chief, the Earl Street side of the flyout should be open for the rate to pull through.
0: 20, thank you.

Yeah, Fossey Park, looks about 23. 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In apartment 152, A's and Adam, repeating for Holbrook. 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Hillcrest Village, 865 Broadway Avenue, in apartment 152, A's and Adam. 1652, dispatcher 45.

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Off of Pomelac Hills Court, 15, 8 second alarm, 16, and going up Hills 20.

0: Station ambulance, a wrist injury, 30 Alpha 1, at 4th Avenue Mechanicsville Road, repeating for a Station ambulance, 22-year-old male with a wrist injury, 30 Alpha 1, 4th Avenue at Mechanicsville Road, 1722.
1: Progress to just stage in the area. I'll verify PD telling. It's for a 25-year-old male who feels like he has a screwdriver inside his bubble, whatever that means.
2: Me too. 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

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Repeat your visible in the fire department, a commercial smoke detector activation at McGuire's, 1627 Smithtown Avenue, also West Highway, 17.

12-0, Bohemian Fire Department. On the air with the commercial automatic fire alarm or smoke detector. 52 Charlie 3 at 1637 Smithtown Avenue, cross of Finland Street and Veterans Memorial, McGuire's Comedy Club. Time now, 1729.

Southwest of Papua New Guinea, reported vehicle accident in the number 1 express 35 north and left for moon. Southwest of Papua New Guinea, reported vehicle accident in the number 1 west road, 35 north.

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116, healthy female, syncope, 31 Charlie 2, number 2011, Saddle Rock Road. That's up to westbound Sunrise Highway Service Road, the Northwell, 1743, dispatcher 45.

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12 people up at second 16, female 6, 26 Alpha 4, number 1631 Hiram Avenue. That's up at Burroughs Road, repeating for Holbrook. Second 16, female 6, 26 Alpha 4, at 1631 Hiram Avenue. That's between Burroughs and Mohawk Place. 1809, dispatcher 45.

restaurant, check change in Delta 209 Willowbrook Avenue. I slipped apartment 10B. 64.

Deployment additional EMS 1, employee 66-year-old female, respiratory infection 1-250 Donald Boulevard, Sweet Ellis Street and Tuttle Street. Repeat for Hobo Fire Department, additional EMS 1 for a 66-year-old female, respiratory infection 1-250 Donald Boulevard, Sweet Ellis Street and Tuttle Street.

0: Takuma, you're a signal 3 in your second 16. A full crew still needed for an LDC male syncope. Repeat it for Rock Hockey, you have a signal 3 in your second 16. A full crew is needed, 1846.
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2: 2719 to Southside, BLS Gold, 1847.

report on the air for Eastbound Fire Department, Zone 19, General Rescue. Repeating for the Eastbound Fire Department, Zone 19, General Rescue, 1901, KC 63, dispatches.

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0: 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Staff member on board, you can show me and P-18 back in service, please. I have him with me.
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31 Delta 2, 33, Elders arrive, I'll proceed to the main, receive the Comac, Delta response on contact, 33, Elders arrive, I'll proceed to it. Second new in the medic at 19, please.

Flight Department on the 0823. Motor vehicle accident reported to be special. Runway number 84. Zero lane, subcoat lane, and burst lane. Repeating, COMAC 23 motor vehicle accident reported to be special. Send you all involved. Runway 84, zero lane, subcoat lane, burst lane. General off 1919.

0: 28. The bus is going to be taking one to get Sam. They'll get the signal. 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Thank you.
1: Hey,

Roswell 7054, the airport at the main terminal, 100 Revival Avenue of South Avenue. Repeat for all the fire department, email 4074. Terminal at the airport, 100 Revival Avenue off of Johnson Avenue, 1932, Park Mountain.

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